Deep in the jungle, beyond the reach of greed, you hear the voices of spirits with their frequency of light, making sounds like the crackling of stars at night, communicating with plants, animals, and mankind, affirming the universal truth. All and everything was conceived here in Africa, the cradle of civilization.

mankind get lost again because I don't know, mankind get lost somewhere down the line that them don't really, man become enemy, you know, the consciousness that Noah is our father, it come like it don't mean anything to people. Mm. But it mean a great deal to the Rasta man, mm. because him know that is the truth. And that's why him say love, and that's why him overstand everything. You know, that's one of the little part about the unification of the people. Mm. Because other people have realized that

face of the Most High shall abide under the counsel of the Almighty. I will say of Jah, He is my refuge and my strength. In Him shall I trust. I will not be afraid for the terror by night,

0: Ouais, une mise chaîne de Jamie Gasta, de te plaît. Alors, dem kem play Calypso, tu car play la ta Calypso. But because the American influence music come past you down there, you know, them start to kind of get more to them time you start Fats Domino.
1: Yes.
0: And plenty of them type of people. So after a while now, the music start drift from the reggae to it used to be a music almost like a half blues. And used to play before the ska start, you know. Even people like Joe Higgs, cha-na-na, cha-na-na-na-na, cha-na-na, cha-na-na-na, you know that music?
1: Right.
0: Used to play that plenty.
1: Uh-huh.
0: So from there now it developed to people start ching, ching, ching, ching, ching for ska, you know. Uh-huh. And then for rock steady, like ching, ching, ching. For reggae now is check, check, check, you know. So you have three different feels. But the three of them can put together again and make one thing still.

So you are the one who come to challenge the kings of kings, the lords of lords, and the conquering land of the tribe of Judah, and the elect of God and the light of the world, the word right ruler, huh? Well, sorry for you, my friend. I now see your faith with music.

0: Well, I think my biggest influence is Marcos Garvey and Selassie. From what you heard coming up as a boy about Garvey, or what you've learned now that you're grown, or what?
1: What I hear, what I read, you know, and what I knew and know about him.
0: Did you learn much about Garvey in school?
1: No. Them don't teach. It's the education that we don't get in the school, you know. We don't get that type of education that when we grow up we can know who we is.
0: Mm-hmm.
1: We get a more education that we might know who Christopher Columbus is, how Marco Polo is, you know. But we never really know who Marcus Garvey is, who Haile Selassie is, how any black man is.
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2: One day and night must scramble for a living, feed the wife and children, say his daily prayers, and who has the right?

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0: alerts.
1: Yeah, like articles and shit. 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
0: What's wrong with him?
1: Man, you gotta stop looking at that shit, bro. God damn.
2: You know, everybody's been telling me what they think about me for the last few months. Maybe it's time I tell them what I think about.

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Found the patience now to wait until the pendulum swings, where emptiness sings. 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

0: Careful who you call gods in this wasteland of spray tan and plague blanket odds. 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No more sins getting washed, certain stains can't come off. Gone to the grave guilty, but I'd rather live filthy than never let them kill me.
1: To be led by a fool is to be led by the opportunists who control the fool.
2: Black man, Ku Klux, blue lights, life, death, see Christ, say prayers, we sleep in daylight, shop clothes,

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0: Warning. This is just the warning. 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This is just the warning. Warning. 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
1: Warning.
0: This is not.

We'll gently kick the door in. Don't despair, just cope with fear and hope you hear the warning. Warning. This is just a warning. Warning. Warning. 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Listen to the warning. 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

Tonight I'm on a bender and my retina antennas are scanning the club intently for the girl I wanted bad and almost had before the Bentley. But evidently, when you're the greatest rapper of the century, you'll get another shot. The club was starting to get too hot, so I stepped outside for a breather. That very moment I seen her, she had the glow of Aaliyah while I controlled my demeanor and said, damn, what's good? How you been? Yeah, that's crazy. Yo, 1 second, bro. 1 second, I got you. Nah, that's crazy. Like, that's crazy. I was wondering too, like, I ain't know if I was gonna see you here or what. I was, yo, 1 second, bro. I got you. I'm just talking to her right now. Hell yeah. You gonna be here for a minute?

I got everything to gain, I got nothing to lose. I lost count of many nights I was suffering through. Got me tired of taking L's, what's a brother to do? Just wanna turn these W's to a W.

0: Audacious.
1: I wish this old place would burn down. Where's Mother Where's Nature? Mother?
0: You know how many days a brother wasted? Overtime included 60 hours, still don't make shit. I've come to the heartbreaking conclusion. I might be in my feelings here.
1: Maybe God don't want me to be a millionaire.
0: Look, I am one of those people I go back and forth. One day I say I don't need to be rich, I just need to be comfortable. But I've seen the way my kids eat lately, and comfortable is not gonna cut it. I got everything to gain, I got nothing to lose. I lost count how many nights I was suffering through. Got me tired of taking L's, what's a brother to do? Just wanna turn these W's to a W-2. I got everything to gain, I got nothing to lose. I lost count how many nights I was suffering through. Got me tired of taking L's, what's a brother to do? Just wanna turn these W's.

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I'm getting buku bread. 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Late energy and hidden potential. 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The radiation strays. Now you can sleep in a radioactive grave. 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About his heart, now he can really think he heartless. 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